0: vibe da Nova.
1: Why you always in the mood? 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

0: 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You like that too, don't you?
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1: Recklessly, you lost that love, baby. Recklessly, you lost that love.